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2: 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You would have to make $66 an hour in order to equal what minimum wage would be in 1970.
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2: Insane, man. 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Anyway, stay by your radio. We got the No Cap News coming up.
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1: It's the Bootleg Kev Show holding it down. The No Cap News Report is on the way. That's when we talk about craziness. It could be a Florida man story. It could be some crackhead stories. But today, we talk about something called Shrekking. More on that up next. Our producer, Sam I Am, is definitely being Shreked by a Haitian right now. Keep it locked for that. It's the Bootleg Kev Show.

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1: It's the Bootleg Kev Show. Before we get out of here, I want to give a shout out to the baby who's got the number one song on the Billboard rap chart. This is the first time that has happened since 2020. He's doing so with the song Pop That Thang. Salute to the baby, man. All right, look, we got more of the Bootleg Kev Show coming up next hour, though, so keep it locked.

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1: It's the Bootleg Kev Show holding it down. All right, welcome. We have got a dope show planned for y'all a little later. Shoreline Mafia will be joining the show. We do have James Andre Jefferson Jr.'s fill in here, though. Baby Joel.
2: How's everybody doing out there? Happy Friday.
1: It is Friday. Tap in with us coming up. Let's talk about it. A lot of people have been talking about this new Chris Brown album. Pitchfork has called it a piece of S. Chris Brown replies up next. We're not talking Iceman today because I still haven't listened to it, all right? I'm waiting until tomorrow. I have a road trip. So if you want my Iceman opinion, wait till Monday, all right? Chris Breezy responds to the haters up next. It's the Bootleg Kev Show.

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3: Let it clap, let it clap. 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
3: Spread them cheese, let me see that. Shake that, like you out of control. That thing to your throat gets sore. Bend it on down, put your face on the floor. That to your legs can't stand. High freak, put the word in a hand.

0: say this. I'm hating on the motherfucking bills. I'm sick of them. I'm sick of paying them. I'm sick of getting them in the mail. I'm sick of having to go to work to pay them. I just want to be able to live life, eat food, walk around butt naked like we was meant to do. That's all.
1: Oh, I love that, man. I'm sick of these bills, too. They're hated on, all right? Yes, it would be nice if we could just be naked and eat. Not have to worry about no electricity bills.
2: Unrestricted.
1: But I do want the internet. I can't get rid of the internet, so I'll pay for the internet. Anyway, stay by your radio. Coming up next, man, let's talk about it. My guy, the baby, all the way back after they try to get him out of here. More on that up next. It's the Bootleg Kev.
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2: 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Before we get out of here, I want to give a shout out to the baby who's got the number one song on the Billboard rap chart. This is the first time that has happened since 2020. He's doing so with the song Pop That Thang. Salute to the baby, man. All right, look, we're getting out of here. Back at it Monday, y'all. Enjoy your weekend. It's the Bootleg Kev Show. We ghost.

0: JJS, the number one hit music station. Bad Bunny right there. I'm DJ Pub Dog. I'm going to hold you down all night. Did you get a chance to hear that Drake album? We'll talk about all that and whatever else you want to hear. Hit me up. It's at DJ Pub Dog.
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1: 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Rain dance right there. Dave and Tens. I like that one. I just DJed for Dave not too long ago. Find me up on the gram. Check out some of the stuff I do when I'm not on air. Go hit that follow for your boy too at DJ Pub Dog. I'll be right back. Don't go anywhere.
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Obvious right there from Chris Brown. He did drop a new song with Leon Thomas. 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

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What up? I'm DJ Pub Dog. You get a chance to hear this Drake album yet? What are your thoughts about it, man? 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

0: Mornings with Tino Cucino, 93.5 1027 JJS. DTMF, Bad Bunny right there. Coming right back with the new one from Bossman D-Lo. Got that Leon Thomas and Chris Brown. If you haven't heard Chris Brown's album, he dropped a couple weeks ago. Yesterday, Friday, Drake dropped. 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
8: 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She talks writing her new album, being on tour, and everything in between.

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1: What up? 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

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Ever since you left me right there, I'm DJ Pub Dog. He did drop a new song too, man. 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Come on.

0: number one hit music station, JJS. Shoulda Never, that's Kehlani's newest one with Usher. They did a couple of songs together. What was his thought on the first record that they did together? Check this out.
1: I don't like the song. And this was actually like one of the coolest things I've got to experience, because in saying he didn't like the song, he said, but I really believe in you as an artist. I really love what you do. This just means I want to get the right song. And this is me saying, let's keep pushing and let's keep writing until we find the right song, because I don't think this is the song that will showcase us the best. That was really inspiring to me. I went over, you know, to see and hear music, to see him and his wife and hear music like two more times after that. And we were sending a bunch of songs back and forth, and we were getting songs from other people, and we landed on the song, and I think it's great. I think he sounds fantastic. I think we both did the cool little like Usher rap sing thing in it. So that's my favorite part. And I overall just can't believe I have a song with Usher.
0: Yep. And we just played that, man. You got to go check out that full album on that iHeartRadio app. Let me know some of your favorite ones. I love the one with T-Pain. There's one with Big Sean. The one with Cardi is dope too. 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

Morning, Zutino Cucino, 93.5 1027 JJS. What up? I'm DJ Pub Dog. You get a chance to hear this Drake album yet? What are your thoughts about it, man? If you haven't heard it yet, go check it out on

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3: 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High freak with the

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1: 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Hit me up. 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

93.5 1027 JJS Mornings with Tino Cuccino. What up? I'm DJ Pup Dog. You get a chance to hear this Drake album yet? What are your thoughts about it, man? 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

0: Morning, Zutino Cucino. 93.5 1027 JJS. Pull over right there from the homie Ludacris. He was on my top 30 countdown, and this song is not about a girl. It's about cars. Here he is talking about it.
1: See, that's what I'm saying. That's why I knew I liked you for a reason, Prep Dog, because you think outside the box. That's what I'm talking about, man. This is my love for cars, man. Even when I say, body shaped like a Coke bottle, that's my Kawasaki. That's my motorcycle, bro. I have a love for engines, wheels, everything that literally puts us in a therapeutic mode when we ride and listen to music. That's truly what this pullover is all about.
0: That is the homie Ludacris. If you ever miss an artist or on air with me, find me up on my YouTube and my TikToks and all that. A lot of the interview clips are getting chopped up over there and put over there. Hit me up. It's at DJ Pup Dog. I'll be right back.
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0: JJS, the number one hit music station. Kehlani right there. I'm DJ Pub Dog. What does Kehlani think about all the AI stuff that's happening? Check this out.
1: I'm all for tools. I'm all for people having proper tools. I'm all for people having opportunity where there was an opportunity. But it is erasing everything people put into that. They're arguing with us, saying, no, she's writing these songs. And then just this thing is creating the image and the voice. No, no, no. All you have to do is prompt the AI. As in, I can go in right now and say, I want a mid-tempo ballad that relates to this certain demographic of people that talks about this kind of struggle, that has Brandy ad-libs, Brandy vocals, a third verse, a key change, a modulation, and then see what it gives me back. And then go, maybe I don't really like that. How about a second verse that has something to do with joy and then losing your joy? That's not writing a song. That's erasing all these incredible songwriters in the history who were able to transmute emotion and able to learn song structure. Oh, well, I'm writing the songs and it's just singing it. That is a lie.
0: She's speaking truth right there. That's Kehlani right there. Check out that full clip on my blog. Find me up at DJ Pub Dog. If you ever miss when artists are on my show, find me up on my podcast on that iHeartRadio app. It's called Party with Pup, or hit me up at DJ Pub Dog. Keep it the vibe.

0: The number one hit music station, JJS. Bad Bunny right there. I'm DJ Pub Dog. 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

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What up, man? 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

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I'm DJ Pub Dog holding you down. 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

The number one hit music station, JJS. Bad Bunny right there, who's still breaking a lot of records, man. What's some of your favorite Bad Bunny songs? I came across the one with Drake and Party Next Door called Loyal. Man, that thing still goes. What's some of your favorite Bad Bunny

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1: 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I'm DJ Pub Dog. 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

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E85, Don Toliver. 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If you haven't heard it yet, go check it out on that iHeartRadio app, right? I'm DJ Pub Dog. I got you. Let me know where you're checking this.

935-1027 JJS. Bruno Mars with I Just Might. 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Keeping it going. Come on.

93.5 1027 JJS Mornings with Tino Cachino. Ever since you left me right there, I'm DJ Pub Dog. 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Come on. Shine bright like a diamond.

0: JJS, the number one hit music station, E85, Don Toliver. His album is super solid. If you haven't heard it yet, go check it out on that iHeartRadio app, right? I'm DJ Pub Dog. I got you. Let me know where you're checking this out from. Let me know what I can play for you. I'll be right back. Don't go anywhere.
1: Let's get back to the vibes.
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0: Morning, Zutino Cucino, 93.5 1027 JJS. Shoulda Never, that's Kehlani's newest one with Usher. They did a couple of songs together. What was his thought on the first record that they did together? Check this out.
1: I don't like the song. And this was actually like one of the coolest things I've got to experience, because in saying he didn't like the song, he said, but I really believe in you as an artist. I really love what you do. This just means I want to get the right song. And this is me saying, let's keep pushing and let's keep writing until we find the right song, because I don't think this is the song that will showcase us the best. That was really inspiring to me. I went over, you know, to see and hear music, to see him and his wife and hear music like two more times after that. And we were sending a bunch of songs back and forth, and we were getting songs from other people, and we landed on the song, and I think it's great. I think he sounds fantastic. I think we both do the cool little like Usher rap sing thing in it. So that's my favorite part. And I overall just can't believe I have a song with Usher.
0: Yep. And we just played that, man. You got to go check out that full album on that iHeartRadio app. Let me know some of your favorite ones. I love the one with T-Pain. There's one with Big Sean. The one with Cardi is dope too. Full solid project from Kehlani. Check it out on that iHeart.

JJS, the number one hit music station. What up? I'm DJ Pub Dog. You get a chance to hear this Drake album yet? 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

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It's

0: 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What up, man? 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
1: Broke business, I cannot be your man. 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
1: Gorgeous Doja Cat right there. 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Hit me up. It's at DJ Pup Dog. Some Bad Bunny for you now. 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
1: 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Plus, I put up a lot of the YouTube and the TikTok interviews up. 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

Morning, Zutino Cucino, 93.5 1027 JJS. Speed Demon right there, Bieber, ever since Coachella, all his songs from that album is going crazy, man. Let me know some of your favorite ones so I can rock it for you, right? I'm DJ Pup Dog, keeping it going.

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0: You get a chance to hear this Drake album yet? 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Keep it going.

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0: 93.5 1027 JJS. Bad Bunny right there. Good morning. I'm DJ Pup Doc. Coming right back with the newest one from Tyla and Zara Larson. I got some Bieber on deck. What else are we doing on this Saturday morning? Hit me up right now. It's at DJ Pup Dog. I'll be right back.
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0: man. 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
1: That's right. One night, one mic, and one of the hottest rising names in comedy taking over the Star City.
0: I do get called attractive, though, now. 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

JJS, the number one hit music station. That goes out to Clarissa. Happy birthday, mama. I'm DJ Pub Dog. That is my time. Thank you so much for hanging out with me all night. Let's chop it up in the metal world. 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Hit me up. I'll send you a bunch of live listen links right at DJ Pub Dog. 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
4: All right, so the Drake album is out. Everybody's talking about it, good or bad, whatever it's your insane. Thoughts. Everyone's talking about it. Now, the problem is our producer, Matt, refuses to listen to it because he's just old.
5: No, but I just like good music.
4: He's bothered by the fact that Nicasio is such a fan. I don't understand why someone can't be a fan, but he's so bothered he blocked him from social media. He'll vent and get it off of his chest next. Real talk is coming up. We're here, man. Turn up. Hang out.
6: Surprised he knows where the button's at.
5: It took me 20 minutes to find it.
4: That's what your wife said.
5: Oh, my God.

0: everybody blocks everybody on social media. That's just what it is. I have so many people muted. It's insane.
1: Really?
0: But I take time. Like, I'll mute someone for a week and then take it off. You know, like, sometimes you can have too much of something.
1: Yes.
0: That's where I'm at.
1: Okay.
0: You recently had to block our co-host Nicasio. Why?
1: I did, and I've never blocked anybody. I didn't even know how to do it. I didn't even know how to do it.
0: Sorry, guys. It's our producer Matt. If you don't know,
2: yeah, new to the show.
3: He's new.
1: So Nicasio and I consider us friends, right? Nicasio, you consider us friends.
3: My work friends? Yeah, for sure.
1: Okay, friendly. We're friendly to each other. This man, I've never met somebody with their head so far up somebody else's ass before. This man loves Drake more than his own girl, more than his own son, more than your mom, probably, right?
3: Not my mom.
1: Anyway, I'm not the biggest Drake fan, and I really don't care about his album coming out. I couldn't care less,
3: right?
1: You're
3: the only
1: one. Nicasio, I think just to troll me, will not stop sending me Iceman crap. And I don't care about Drake, so I ended up having... I felt bad a little bit, but I had to block him.
0: So you don't like that Nicasio's glazing Drake up, but it's perspective, right? You could view it like, yo, I'm on this radio show. He's trying to put me on game with the biggest album
3: that's
0: dropping.
3: That's what I'm trying to do.
0: Maybe if I watch this, I could be part of the conversations that everyone's going to be a part of.
1: That's definitely not how I see
4: it. Ooh, you should tell us your favorite song on the Drake album.
1: I probably won't listen to it.
4: But here's a
1: Drake's music to me. I like one song, Marvin's Room. That's it. But the rest of his music is just like vanilla ice cream. Like, it's all right, but it's like background stuff.
3: But here's the thing.
0: Matt is, for clarity and context, Matt is 47 years old.
3: And
0: very
3: that's
0: Italian.
3: Why.
1: Yeah, a little Italian.
0: What are you?
1: I'm a European mutt. But okay.
0: And he's just... his taste in music is garbage.
3: Yeah, that's terrible. The thing is, we've had talks with like other like important people, and Matt would drop like little references on like, you know, hip hop and stuff like that. But he only knew that because of us,
0: right?
3: And it made him look cool in that moment.
1: No, I know that stuff because I used to work at a hip hop station for years.
3: Yeah, but you were there when NWA was alive.
0: they're still alive.
1: Yeah,
0: I mean, not Eazy-E. Rest in peace.
1: But, yeah,
0: I don't know, man. At the end of the day, we all have to block people from social media for our own reasons. I'm curious, what is your reasoning for having to block someone? Kendra's on the line, and she apparently had to block her sister.
1: Oh.
0: Why? She'll tell us.
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3: So we're talking about having to block people that are close to you on social media. Why did you have to do it? Kendra, talk to me.
4: I had to block my sister because instead of liking my posts and being supportive, every time I would post something, she would message me what was wrong with it or why she disagreed with it.
5: Oh, that's annoying.
3: Yeah, it's like, yo, just be there, man. Like, you don't have to give me everything. Like, you've got life figured out.
4: Yeah, I posted a selfie once and she said the lighting was off and I shouldn't have posted it.
3: Wow.
5: It's like, just don't like it. Like, don't tell me anything and just don't like it if you don't like it.
4: Exactly.
6: I like people like that because to me, they're not a yes man. Like, so like, that's like a genuine, like she's actually seeing it from a different perspective than you.
3: So you think Kendra could have probably had better lighting?
6: Probably.
4: There's a difference between like just not supporting somebody and staying quiet and actively working against them.
6: Is your sister single?
4: No, she's getting married in September.
3: Poor guy.
7: Coming up next.
3: Take a second to think about it. We will talk about it next. Do you feel like your partner should have a sexy job? Now, when I say sexy, I don't mean like, you know, strip club or something like that. I just mean like, like when you tell people about their job and what they do, should it be an attractive sounding thing? Like versus, oh, you know, they separate clothes at the Goodwill, right? Like, I think it makes sense. We'll talk more about it next.

0: process it and let's talk about it. Do you feel like it's important for your partner to have an attractive job? And by attractive, I just thought this was an interesting conversation. Shout out to Hollywood Unlocked. Basically, it's just like, if your partner had a job that you didn't think sounded good, right? Like, would you, in a sense, like, be embarrassed to tell your friends and, like, people close to you about it? Like, oh, yeah, I'm dating this guy. Girl, what's he do? Oh, he's a manager at Burger King or whatever. Like, do you feel like it needs to be a sexy job? Like, oh, girl, you know, he's a producer. He's got a lot going on right now. Like, do you know what I'm saying?
1: I think that goes back to social media. Like, people are just afraid of what other people are going to think. But if you're making money, like, why does it matter? And if he's taking care of the family, like, why does it matter?
2: Do you think it matters, like, say, like, you guys been together for, like, 10 to 15 years. Do you think it matters then or matters more, like, when you first get together with the person?
0: The first get together thing, because that you're introducing to everybody. That's what everyone's going to ask. You tell someone, oh, I'm dating someone. Your friends are going to say, oh, that's cool. What's he do? What's she do?
2: Do you think a teacher is an attractive job?
0: Yeah. You're helping... Any teacher out there deserves all the credit in the world because yes. I tell y'all, I can't stand kids. And to have the individual sit there and use their personal time to try and teach a room full of kids that are going to probably misbehave, and just, I can't imagine. I salute every teacher.
1: Mm-hmm. Let's just go back. He's trying to take a shot at my husband.
2: No, oh my God. I'm just saying.
1: Yeah, no, you are, because you've taken a shot at me every single break. I think my husband's job is very attractive because exactly what Tino said. And you can never do
2: it. Is he a substitute or is he a teacher?
1: He's a teacher.
2: Oh, okay. You have to get that.
3: Can you imagine Nicasio reading to a classroom full of kids?
2: If her husband can do it, I can do it.
1: I doubt it.
2: What was his job before?
1: He worked at a dispensary and he was a GM. He also did their marketing.
2: So he sold marijuana and now he's a teacher.
0: There's the Casio. You were a cart handler at a grocery store.
2: Yeah, that was years ago, though. Not
4: coming up next.
0: Ooh, there's a therapist that explains why you need to stop being a good guy. Fellas, we'll share with you next. Ladies, you can judge.

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1: There's a therapist that is explaining why you need to stop being a good guy. It's Tino Cochino Radio. Turn it up. Let's listen.
2: You think if you're the good guy, she'll want you more. Wrong. Every time you cancel your plans for her, every time you do something for her hoping it gives you some brownie points, and every single time that you agree with her when you don't mean it, you're not building attraction. You are training her to treat you like a service, because what she's hearing isn't, wow, he's so caring. What she hears is, he has nothing going on. He'll always be there. He'll bend if I push.
3: I don't know if the term like good guy is the right one, because I get what she's saying. Like, but I think everybody should have something for themselves. I don't think anyone should always just cancel for somebody or like just be a yes person.
4: We're cooked, man.
3: Well, you're not a good guy.
1: It sounds wild, right? It's like, I canceled my plans for you to be with you. And it's like, well, so you should have better, more of a backbone.
4: This goes back to the love bombing stuff. It's like, you're just trying to show them appreciation. You're just trying to give them a gift. You're trying to be nice. And then they just throw that in your face.
5: But it's a wide spectrum between being available and, you know, like twisting in the wind. Whatever you want, I'll do. But having boundaries and picking and choosing. Oh, I'll be available
1: for
5: this.
1: Or you don't settle and you find somebody that understands your love language. And if gift giving is your thing
5: or whatever it is,
1: you find your person and love the way you love and let
5: too.
1: And receive the love you deserve.
4: I did not think Serena was going to agree with this girl, but she did.
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3: Marcel reached out upset that his girl still sends text messages to her exes.
4: Hey,
3: On their birthday. and she's trying to gaslight him. Girls don't want to keep using gaslighting. This is exactly what it is. She told him that he has no reason to be upset because they all ended on good terms and he's overreacting and he's the one with the problem and he's being controlling.
4: Probably.
3: I don't know, man. Amanda, thoughts?
5: I do have an ex, you know, from back in the day that I do keep in touch with, but we always were friends first before we were in a relationship. She obviously feels comfortable enough to still text these, you know, exes of hers, but also feels very stable in her relationship where she knows that she's committed. So I think if they just have a conversation, you know, a lot of things will be put to rest.
3: You mentioned that you're married and that you still have an ex that you talk to. Does your husband know about this ex and how does he feel?
5: My wife, and yes, she does.
3: Oh, interesting.
5: Yeah. So yeah, my wife still knows that I have a friend that's an ex and it's a guy. I know. It's okay. I know. I just threw you off for a whole, real whole
3: list. Yeah, I know. I was like, what's happening? How does he feel that you have a wife? And so basically, how does he feel that you switched to women? Does he feel like he pushed you to the edge?
5: No. I've always been a switch hitter. So,
3: oh, okay. Got it.
5: I mean, he's in his own relationship too. I mean, he's married and whatever. And it's very respectful.
3: See, this is why women should run the world, because you're more understanding. Because if that was me, I'd be pissed.
1: Coming up next.
3: Actress Hayden, is it Panettiere or Panettiere?
6: I always said Panettiere.
4: I think it's Panettiere.
3: I've never said her name right.
4: I thought it's Panettiere.
3: She had a recent interview with Jay Shetty, and I did not know that at one point, I guess she gave up her kid. Now, I don't know if it was through adoption, a family member. I need more context, so I'll get that when we come back. But she's being praised by women. But men feel that this praise is not reciprocated when it's the other way around.
4: Oh, damn.
3: Okay. Does that make sense?
4: Yes.
3: Sure.
4: Yes.
3: Okay, we'll talk all about it next.
4: Who's Jay Shetty?
3: Tea time.

Los amo, gracias por estar aquí, de verdad. 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Zumba.

0: actress Hayden Panettiere. If I'm saying her name wrong, I apologize. I'm familiar with her. I mean, she's always like been in the scene and been around. I didn't even know this whole situation. It's like starting to unfold. She was on the Jay Shetty podcast. Shout out to Jay Shetty, super positive dude. And she said that handing over custody of her daughter was not abandoning her child. It was the only way she knew how to save herself.
1: The idea that anybody would think that I would just give away my child and be okay with it is heartbreaking. Couldn't be further from the truth. You know, as you said, I was struggling with mental health and anxiety and the postpartum and having to act my way through it and just feeling like I completely lost myself. A misconception is that I have been in the past forced into treatment when in fact I have been the one who sought it out, who was saying I desperately need help. I know this is going to look terrible, but I cannot live like this anymore. I have an incredible relationship with her. I travel as much as I can. I see her. I do spend a lot of time on FaceTime with her. But we talk about really deep things. So we have a really intense, incredible bond. And I'm very grateful for that.
2: And to be clear, the dad is the one that has full custody of their daughter. And they live in Europe. So now that, you know, Hayden is in a good place, she did mention that that's the reason why she doesn't have her daughter, because she doesn't want to take her from that routine and back.
0: And that's been her life.
2: Yes.
3: Did you know that baby daddy is Klitschko, the boxer?
0: No.
3: Did you know? Yeah, it's crazy.
0: I don't even know who Klitschko.
3: Vladimir Klitschko, he was a big like boxer in early 2000s.
0: Over here, it's Canelo. Viva Mexico, cabrones!
4: Benavides.
5: Coming up next.
0: We got an email from a listener that wanted to weigh in on a topic that we had the other day, basically agreeing with my perspective when it comes to transparency in a relationship. And I love hearing this from a woman. I want to share it with you next.

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2: It's TCR Plus.
3: We were talking the other day on the show just about transparency in relationships. And I don't specifically remember what I was saying. I just know it was something to the effect of, like, whatever relationship I get into next, I'm going to be very clear with the things that I want. Because I feel like a lot of people, we don't, as humans, for whatever reason, want to tell another person the things that we want sometimes because we feel like they're going to judge us or whatever. So we just get into it, and then we hope that later in the relationship we can change them or we can bring things into it once they're more comfortable or whatever, versus just being like, hey, I like this, I don't like this, I want this, I don't want that.
4: I think it's all about, like, how you communicate that, though. Don't be like Stephen A. Smith and be like, you need to be domesticated.
3: Yeah. So Rachel Johnson sent an email. She said, I'm not going to do social media. I'm going to go to the website, and I'm going to contact your business partner, and I'm gonna write a letter.
5: Oh my God.
3: And it was, I mean, it was positive though. She was just like, hey, I agree with everything they're saying on the radio. Do I agree with what he said? No, really, but maybe more so how he said it. I just love that he's saying what he's looking for. He isn't saying everyone needs to do this. This is what he's looking for. This is what makes him feel taken care of and cared for, while taking care of her is in his ways. More people need to speak like this. Nowadays, everyone has to agree or it's wrong. And that needs to go out of the door. It's perfectly normal to have different outlooks, and you can still like that person. If everyone was the same, how boring. Have a great day, Rachel. That's the thing, man. I feel like, again, Serena's talked about it a dozen times. Social media makes people think this is what a relationship should be like. Mm-hmm. It's like, no, you make your relationship. It's your relationship. Who cares if the things that you do make other people uncomfortable? Mm-hmm. I mean, they're not in your relationship. Why do you care about their opinion of what you do and how you live?
4: And they're just showing you the best part of the relationship. They're not showing you behind the scenes of what's really happening. Did they fight that day? Or were they on their phones the whole time? Like, did they just take that, like, nice photo and then they didn't even talk to each other and they just sit on their phones?
3: Yeah, like, I don't know. I want to just be very transparent with how I live and what I want. And I hope the rest of you can do that too and be in your relationship for you too and not for society. But speaking on society, I came across this. I've seen a lot of my friends sharing it, and I wanted to share it with you. The average American has only been to 4 of these 20 cities. I want to share them with you and go down the list.
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4: We're talking about the things that you currently do because you grew up poor. It's Tino Cochino Radio. Lee is on the line. What's up, bro?
5: I keep the mason jars. We don't keep our leftovers in the butter containers. I thought of one. Like, the spaghetti bowl, we keep it.
4: That's, it gets so gross. It's just so orange.
5: Hey, when we eat spaghetti, them the bowls we using. We ain't going to stain no other bowls up.
4: That's so funny. You know, I actually love a good mason jar. I like cups in general. Literally, even today, I brought in a plastic cup. That's my thing. I have so many plastic cups. I love getting restaurant, cups.
6: Mm-hmm. It's like you're in college.
4: And because I love my drinks with crushed ice. And so, literally today, I have, pre-workout with crushed ice in my cup, and I'm just thugging it out.
5: For some reason, mason jars make good ice water.
4: Yes.
5: For some reason.
4: I always want a fresh lemonade in a mason jar.
7: Ooh. I'm drinking my iced coffee in a reused mason jar right now.
4: Look at us.
5: There it is. It just hit different.
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2: Oh, how does that happen?
3: Oh my God.
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0: right, so here we go. We've got a question, multiple choice answers. You just got to pick the right one. 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
1: Which actor broke his right pinky finger in a childhood basketball accident and it has remained bent since? Is it A, Seth Rogen, B, Denzel Washington, or C, Johnny Knoxville?
0: We have Ada on the line. She wants to play, so we'll do it. Next.
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3: All right, so this week on my dating podcast, Laugh and Love, I'm talking about situationships and friends with benefits. I had someone reach out that said they were in a four-year situationship. And it was basically, it started right around the time of COVID. And I didn't think about that. But imagine how many people, like, let's say you just started dating with somebody and then you couldn't really talk to anybody else or, like, go anywhere because everything was locked down. You probably got way more serious with someone faster than you would have outside of being locked down like that.
1: There was a documentary. I don't know if you saw it. It was like, I think it was called Third Date, but they went on their third date right before COVID. And then and it was in Costa Rica. That was her third date. And everything shut down. Like during COVID, so they were stuck out there for a long time. Yeah,
3: I don't know. It's very interesting. I can't imagine being in a friends with benefits situation for 4 years because somebody at some point has to have feelings involved. She was saying that she found out like halfway through the relationship that he was actually married and there were no plans of a divorce, but she already felt some type of way about it. And she was cool with it because there were no feelings, and it's a whole thing, man. Mm-hmm. So the entire kind of point of the podcast is not to highlight dating in 2026; it's to trash it and share our horror stories. And just why it's been ugh. So if you had a similar experience or just something wild happened to you on a first date or whatever and you want to share it, Instagram at Tino Cochino. I'll read it on the episode and then we'll talk about it. I'll share my thoughts and you can check out this week's episode now. And it's a quick listen, man. They're like 30 minutes. So wherever you stream your favorite podcast, just search for Tino Cochino Laugh at Love. Or you can go to the website, TinoCochino.com, or Instagram, link in the bio, at Tino Cochino.

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3: Go.
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So, hey, we're going to continue giving you multiple chances to win $1,000. Just so you know, we're back at it again Monday morning trying to get you this grant. So, stay hanging out. Just know that money is coming back. So, keep trying to win, okay? Drake, Rihanna, Bad Bunny, Tyler, Zara Larson, all coming up.

0: JJS, the number one hit music station. So this is what we're talking about today. What should you retire in your 30s? What should you stop doing?
1: People should stop playing video games in their 30s. Sorry, that's probably unpopular, but I did it in my teens, and that was good enough for me.
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0: me and stuff. I've done a lot.
1: That's right. One night, one mic, and one of the hottest rising names in comedy taking over the Star City.
0: I do get called attractive, though, now. That f***ing is pretty cool. It's not true, but I appreciate the compliment. I'm just in shape. My head's not good. And I'll tell you how I know and how most dudes find out we don't have a good head. 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
1: 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Tap on the red mic. Tell us something that you should stop doing in your 30s. 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
2: All right. 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
1: Oh.
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So we got the music video to E85. Did you see it? That was Don Toliver, Kelly Uchis. Love her.

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1: We got Chris Brown with Obvious coming up next. His beef with Zara Larsson. I mean, it's been going on for a long time. I didn't realize this, but yeah, it's been happening since 2016. That's when the tweets started. I wonder if they're ever going to squash it. It definitely doesn't seem like it. All right, we're talking about things you should drop in your 30s. 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
1: So have you had a chance to listen to all of Drake's albums, all three of them? 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I tried for a second, but I was like, you know what? I'm going to wait to hear the hits because I'm ready for some, you know, dancing Drake music. I'm a big Kendrick fan. It is what it is. Had to let y'all know. I know a lot of people are loving it, though. They're loving the disses and whatnot. What'd you think? Let me know on the iHeartRadio app. A tap on the red mic and send me that talkback message.
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1: Okay, we're still talking about it. 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

0: Mornings with Tino Cochino, 93.5, 102.7, JJS. So we're talking about things you should stop in your 30s. I thought of another one, and this is very hypocritical for me, but maybe not like dancing on TikTok. I need to stop that. I will admit. I got this message on the iHeartRadio app.
1: As a Latina, it hurt me so bad to let go of this, but we have to let go of hot Cheetos in our 30s. No more hot Cheetos. Our bodies are not the same. We do not bounce back like we used to. And that was heartbreaking, to be honest.
0: Okay, true. Hot Cheetos, they mess me up, but I will suffer all the consequences. I don't know if that's one I should let go, but I agree. I should definitely lay off of the Hot Cheetos and the Takis.
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18: 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You only live once. 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

Station JJS. It is Frankie V Saturday. I feel like a lot of people are just chilling this weekend, with next weekend being Memorial Day weekend. People are kind of chill mode this weekend, gearing up for next weekend. Drake, he dropped 3 albums yesterday. Not one, not two, but 3 albums. Drake with Rihanna, Too Good right here. He dropped 3 albums yesterday.

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1: 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Appreciate you logging us in as always, man. Got that Chris Brown, obvious. New track coming your way in less than 10 minutes. 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
1: Bad Bunny, Frankie V. Dennis, you got to start working on a Saturday. How's that going?
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1: I get that lunch finished. 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
1: It is Frankie V. Shout out to the restaurant workers headed in right now for that dinner shift, right? 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

0: Podcast, the number one hit music station. Drake, Nokia, we're just talking about it. He dropped three albums yesterday. Not one, not two, but three. We are expecting Iceman. He's been teasing that for sure. Then all of a sudden, he surprised fans with three new albums yesterday. A lot of people trying to dissect them already. There's lots of songs to go through and whatnot. So three albums dropped by Drake yesterday. Got Chris Brown, Justin Bieber, Bad Bunny, and more coming up next.
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0: 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You know what I'm saying? Now, Vanessa, you said you just moved into town. And what'd you say?
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0: Of course. Thank you for moving here and for finding us. We appreciate you. Got Tyla and Zara Larson, new track called She Did It Again, coming up next.

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1: $1,000. We pay you every hour just to listen. How cool is that, right? Starting again Monday morning, $1,000 cash yours every single hour, okay? Okay, got Bruno Mars, Risk It All. That new track coming up in less than 10.

0: 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It is Frankie V. Joseph, what's your big plans for the rest of the weekend?
1: I am going to get a new puppy, actually.
0: Oh, I love that. I got a 3-year-old Frenchie at home, and she is the best. Her name is Luna, and she definitely listens into the radio and hears my voice. It kind of looks at her funny. It's kind of cool. Biggie, Juicy next. Got Bruno Mars. Risk It All right now.

0: 95-1027 JJS Mornings with Tino Cochino. Chris Brown, that is obvious. He dropped his album a little over a week ago, and he was clapping back at some haters that were talking some trash on his 27-song album. He's like, whatever, don't care. If you don't like my music, don't like it. Either way, he got his album out if you want to check that. Frankie B, speaking of albums, Drake dropped 3 albums yesterday. A lot of people are buzzing on that today for sure. Got requested Pink Panthers and Zara Larsson stateside next.
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0: You know, I love her. 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
1: That's right. One night, one mic, and one of the hottest rising names in comedy taking over the Star City.
0: I do get called attractive, though, now. 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Got

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